0: right on to that place and move your body.
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See you at the bar, you was hardly talking. That's when I knew that your heart was scarring. Friends to lovers need a part to star in. Like, wait, babe, let me

0: Minden sláger nálunk szól.
1: Hi everybody, this is David Guetta and you're listening to my new single.